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0: 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You may not know me, but I know everything about you. I know when you sit down and when you rise up. I am familiar with all your ways. Even the very hairs on your head are numbered. For you were made in my image. In me you live and move and have your being. For you are my offspring. I knew you even before you were conceived. I chose you when I planned creation. You were not a mistake. For all your days are written in my book. I determined the exact time of your birth and where you would live. You are fearfully and wonderfully made. I knit you together in your mother's womb and brought you forth on the day you were born. I have been misrepresented by those who don't know me. I am not distant and angry, but am the complete expression of love. And it is my desire to lavish my love on you, simply because you are my child and I am your father. I offer you more than your earthly father ever could, for I am the perfect father. Every good gift that you receive comes from my hand. For I am your provider and I meet all your needs. My plan for your future has always been filled with hope, because I love you with an everlasting love. My thoughts toward you are countless as the sand on the seashore, and I rejoice over you with singing. I will never stop doing good to you. For you are my treasured possession. I desire to establish you with all my heart and all my soul. And I want to show you great and marvelous things. If you seek me with all your heart, you will find me. Delight in me and I will give you the desires of your heart. For it is I who gave you those desires. I am able to do more for you than you could possibly imagine. For I am your greatest encourager. I am also the father who comforts you in all your troubles. When you are brokenhearted, I am close to you. As a shepherd carries a lamb, I have carried you close to my heart. One day, I will wipe away every tear from your eyes, and I'll take away all the pain you have suffered on this earth. I am your father. And I love you even as I love my son Jesus. For in Jesus my love for you is revealed. He is the exact representation of my being. He came to demonstrate that I am for you, not against you, and to tell you that I am not counting your sins. Jesus died so that you and I could be reconciled. His death was the ultimate expression of my love for you. I gave up everything I love that I might gain your love. If you receive the gift of my son Jesus, you receive me. And nothing will ever separate you from my love again. Come home and I'll throw the biggest party heaven has ever seen. I have always been father and will always be father. My question is, will you be my child? For you. Love, your dad, Almighty God.
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1: Do you benefit enough from God's love and grace? We are called to surrender our all for a fulfilling relationship with Jesus. James 4 verse 7 instructs us to submit to God and to resist the devil, who will then flee from us. The Sabbath is the perfect day to stop, to reflect, and grow closer in a relationship with Jesus. May we learn to dwell, rejoice, and find rest in Him this Sabbath day. Happy Sabbath.

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0: Do you benefit enough from God's love and grace? We are called to surrender our all for a fulfilling relationship with Jesus. James 4 verse 7 instructs us to submit to God and to resist the devil, who will then flee from us. The Sabbath is a perfect day to stop, to reflect, and grow closer in a relationship with Jesus. May we learn to dwell, rejoice, and find rest in Him this Sabbath day. Happy Sabbath.
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1: Do you feel God's everlasting love every Sabbath? The Sabbath is a reflection of God's love for us. God calls his earthly children to draw nearer to him. With open arms, he is ready to receive you. For God has said in Jeremiah 31, verse 3, "Yes, I have loved you with everlasting love. Therefore, with loving kindness, I have drawn you." Do not doubt his love. Remain in his presence on this Sabbath day and ask him to reveal his love more clearly and deeply to you. Happy Sabbath. Mm-hmm.

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1: Are you excited to meet Jesus without any distractions? God has set a special day to intentionally meet with us. James 4 verse 8 speaks the following beautiful words over your life. Come near to God, and He will come near to you. God invites us to pray to Him anytime, anywhere. But the Sabbath is a special day that allows us to focus on connecting with God more deeply, without the distractions of everything else. We don't have to feel rushed or hampered by the demands of the work week. Find rest in Him. Happy Sabbath.

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5: What are the things that hinder you from fully receiving Jesus' grace? Remember the blessing of the Sabbath. God can empty you of all those emotions and feelings that you know will stop you from being grateful and delighting in Him. Hebrews 4:16 instructs, "Let us then with confidence draw near to the throne of grace, that we may receive mercy and find grace to help in time of need." 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Happy Sabbath.

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1: How do you delight in the Sabbath? The Sabbath is God's gift of love to humanity. In Isaiah 58, 13 and 14, God calls each one of us to delight in His blessed Sabbath day. God loves everyone, and that is why it is His desire for all to appreciate and cherish this special gift of the Sabbath to draw closer to Him. Happy Sabbath.

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2: Do you wonder how much God cares for you? The Sabbath is a reminder that God never forgets about you. Ezekiel 20 verse 12 reveals that every Sabbath is a sign of God's great love for us. It is a sign that He is the one who can and will provide everything we need and more than we could ask for. The Sabbath is a sign of God's providence and grace for us who have sinned and been forgiven with the promise of eternity. Happy Sabbath.

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2: Have you remembered your neighbor this Sabbath day? Every Sabbath is a reminder to care for our neighbor. Do you remember the moments of your life when God called you from darkness into light, from the world back into His arms? Since God never gave up on you, His grace is also sufficient for your neighbor. Matthew 22:39 says, "You shall love your neighbor as yourself." Neighbor includes everyone around you, even your enemies or even the ones who have hurt you. The Bible reminds us to reach out and share God's love. Happy Sabbath.

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1: Real love requires spending time together. That is why God created the seventh day of the week as the Sabbath, for us to rest and spend time connecting with Him. Mark 2, verse 27 beautifully emphasizes that the Sabbath was made for man, not man for the Sabbath. God knew we would need an entire day to decompress and be refueled by Him. Happy Sabbath.

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4: Do you benefit enough from God's love and grace? 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James 4 verse 7 instructs us to submit to God and to resist the devil, who will then flee from us. The Sabbath is the perfect day to stop, to reflect, and grow closer in a relationship with Jesus. May we learn to dwell, rejoice, and find rest in Him this Sabbath day. Happy Sabbath.

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assures us that what he says is true. For God is the only one who keeps every promise he has ever made. In Matthew 24:35, he vows that heaven and earth will pass away, but my words will by no means pass away. Happy Sabbath.

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2: What are the things that hinder you from fully receiving Jesus' grace? Remember the blessing of the Sabbath. 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Hebrews 4:16 instructs, "Let us then with confidence draw near to the throne of grace, that we may receive mercy and find grace to help in time of need." Claim the joy that you can fully and freely receive today. Happy Sabbath.

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1: Real love requires spending time together. That is why God created the seventh day of the week as the Sabbath, for us to rest and spend time connecting with Him. Mark 2, verse 27 beautifully emphasizes that the Sabbath was made for man, not man for the Sabbath. God knew we would need an entire day to decompress and be refueled by Him. Happy Sabbath.

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2: Is the Sabbath a sign of God? The Sabbath signifies our relationship with God in a perpetual covenant. Perpetual means it is never ending or changing. It is written in Ezekiel 20 verse 12, "Moreover, I also gave them my Sabbaths to be a sign between them and me, that they may know that I am the Lord who sanctifies them." God sets his people apart with the sign of the Sabbath and purifies them. Once you have received God as your Father, the Sabbath reminds you that he can empower you to live a holy life. Happy Sabbath.

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1: How do you honor God as the Creator? The Sabbath will endure as long as it is in man's duty to recognize God as the Creator. Exodus 20, verses 8 through 11 states that God created the universe in 6 literal days and rested on the 7th day, the Sabbath. The 4th commandment in Exodus 20, verse 8 starts with the word remember. What are we to remember? Remember the Sabbath day to keep it holy. For in 6 days the Lord made the heaven and earth, but the 7th day is a Sabbath of the Lord your God. As we behold his power while observing the Sabbath, we find comfort, for the word that created all things is that which speaks life to the soul. Happy Sabbath.
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